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1: So here's a question for your relationship. Will your marriage last? It may have something to do with your spouse's profession. According to data from the American Community Survey, not all careers fare the same when it comes to marriage. But drivers, bartenders, and massage therapists, they have some of the highest divorce rates at 48%. While actuaries are the most likely to stay hitched with a 14% divorce rate. In case you're not familiar with what an actuary does, thank you, they use advanced mathematics, statistics, and financial theory to analyze data and predict the likelihood of future events, like accidents, illnesses, or even natural disasters. The job is all about predicting risk and uncertainty, and so I guess all that risk calculation pays off in romance as well, just so you know.
2: Intelligence for your life.
1: And just ahead, the two video games that are the best for our mental health.

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0: 97.5 KEXL. So, you know, there are a lot of ways to calm your mind and overcome difficult emotions. We've talked about painting, playing music, as in playing an instrument, meditating, and of course, seeing a therapist. But here's an option that may surprise you. Play a video game, specifically a creative video game. For example, Minecraft players design their own worlds. In Animal Crossing New Horizons, players create their own islands. And there's a series of games called Story of Seasons, where players tend to a farm, everything from choosing which seeds to plant to watering fields to harvesting crops. Video game. Why would this be therapeutic for mental health? The psychologists say the most obvious reason is that these types of games provide an escape, quote-unquote, from the real world, distracting us from negative thinking and emotions. Plus, according to research in the journal Social Science and Medicine, creative games, in particular, can nurture a sense of connection with the other players. It's proven to help even military veterans overcome their PTSD. By the way, the slower the game's pace, the better, because when a game gives you plenty of time to get lost in its storyline, characters, and graphics, researchers say it evokes a sense of peace.
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0: 97.5 KEXL. So Gib and I have talked about the power of childhood mementos before, but now according to scientists at Weill Cornell Medical College, just touching a childhood keepsake, it cuts stress and increases happiness by 50%. So if you're having a hard day, you just go grab your, a teddy bear or a toy from when you were a kid, maybe a trophy that you earned. It works by activating the frontal lobe of the brain, one that controls emotion, that releases feel-good hormones, including oxytocin.
1: The more ways you can attach sensory experience to memories, the more powerful they become. So that if it's a nice childhood memento, if you can touch it, you're now getting more of your brain involved in the memory. So the memory is going to be more real, and then the emotional reality will be more of the emotional reality.
0: Right.
1: Not to mention that a lot of the things that you kept from childhood were your most comforting things. It was, you didn't keep the toy that you hated. You still have the toy that you loved, the blanket that you slept with, not the other blanket. It's the one that you had in your crib. So there's already a deep psychological connection of comfort associated with it. That's going to add just another layer. Now, I hate to bring up bad memories in this therapy appointment, but your favorite blanket, what happened with that? Why don't you tell everybody?
0: Yeah, my Uncle Bo, he threw my night-night pillow into the fire because he thought that at 12 years old, I was too old for it.
1: So now here's a piece of intelligence you can't even try because you don't have your night-night pillow anymore.
0: Thanks a lot for thanks for the encouragement.
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0: Natalie, when is your body working really hard even when you're doing nothing?
1: I don't know.
0: When you're sleeping.
1: No, it doesn't.
0: Yes, it does. When we sleep, our bodies are repairing, recharging, and even helping our brains grow stronger.
1: So we should get good sleep.
0: Yes. 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

0: 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Now, here is a psychological factor that can make you spend more than you intended. 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It is having a wallet full of ones, fives, and tens. 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Economists call this the, quote, denomination effect. 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But if we're carrying around a $50 bill, we're less likely to break it to buy a coffee. 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
10: Here's the forecast for Northeast Nebraska. A wind advisory begins at noon tomorrow and remains in effect until 9 p.m. tomorrow night. Lows level off around 65. Tonight, under partly cloudy skies, winds out of the south, 10 to 20 miles per hour. Highs level off around 86. Tomorrow, lots of sunshine. From the Weatherology Weather Center, I'm meteorologist Jennifer Wojcicki on 97.5 KEXL.
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0: Thanks again for joining us today for Intelligence for Your Life. Time to move you from the place you are right now in your life to the place you are meant to be. Ever feel embarrassed because you're dripping with sweat after a workout? Never mind that, because now we know it's good news. Your excessive sweating may be the reason you'll stay fit for life. Yeah, this is according to Dr. Ramani Devasala, our friend and professor of psychology at California State. She says, of course, we can't control how much we sweat, but any amount of sweat has amazing psychological powers. Studies have shown people feel a greater sense of accomplishment and are more satisfied with their workouts when they can toss a bunch of sweat-soaked clothing into the wash compared to when they barely break a sweat. And generally speaking, Dr. DeVarsala says, the happier you are about your workouts, the more likely you are to keep doing them and to push yourself to work harder, if only so you can sweat more. Bottom line, grab a towel, be proud of your sweat, because psychologically, it increases the odds you'll stay motivated to keep exercising and remain fit for life.
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1: Time for some memory intelligence, and quick and simple. To boost your memory, do one crossword puzzle a day. That's from research from University College Cork in Ireland. In their study, they found that people who did one crossword a day experienced a significant improvement in word recall and conversations in just a month. You don't even need to complete the whole puzzle. Simply attempting it makes your brain more efficient at remembering words, whether you're listening or speaking. To boost your memory, simple. Do one crossword puzzle a day. Let's change that. Attempt one crossword puzzle a day. Even better.
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0: 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All right, so it's movie night, right? What are you going to watch? Well, take your mood and the people you're with into consideration. Here's how to pick the right movie for whatever situation you're in. This comes from entertainment columnist Hannah Kaiser. First, what movie should you choose if you're stressed out? A comedy, definitely. Because on a biological level, laughing is going to trigger your blood vessels to dilate by 22%. That's going to offset your stress hormones. But a tense thriller or drama, it will increase your stress. Next, if you're on a date, try a scary film. Watching something suspenseful activates your adrenal gland, and the resulting adrenaline rush can make you feel excited about the person you're with. However, there's a way to flip this over the wrong way. If the movie is too scary, it's going to backfire, and your date's physiological response will turn to revulsion. So much better to see a thriller than a gory slasher movie. And what movie should you see if you're struggling with a problem, like you're unhappy at work, or you're worried about money, or you're worried about health issues? The experts say watch a movie where problems get resolved. Or better yet, a film where the underdog comes from behind and scores a big win. My favorite.
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11: Here's the forecast for Northeast Nebraska. A wind advisory begins at noon tomorrow and remains in effect until 9 p.m. tomorrow night. Lows level off around 65. Tonight, under partly cloudy skies, winds out of the south 10 to 20 miles per hour. Highs level off around 86. Tomorrow, lots of sunshine. From the Weatherology Weather Center, I'm meteorologist Jennifer Wojcicki on 97.5 KEXL.
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1: Let's check in with intel from psychologist Dr. Richard Wiseman. He says the best way to read someone is to ask them to describe their pet. Forget their body language. Just ask them to describe their pet. He says that the doctor says we tend to project our own personality onto our pet. Yes.
2: Yes. Yeah.
1: So when we're describing our dog's temperament or our cat's, we're actually describing our own.
2: This is the whole Caesar Milan thing. So, you know, Caesar Milan goes in and he works on the pet, but he really works on the pet owners. Like, that's his whole thing, because we project, the pet is a reflection of you. And that's why he's got like 19 different television shows over the last 20 years, is because that's what we want to see. And it's accurate. It's accurate. The dog is going to internalize whatever is going on in the household. They were bred for this. They're bred to be pack animals, and we are their pack. They are going to be a part of the pack. They can't help it.
1: You know, I can only imagine, you know, turning back the clock 30, 40 years and trying to talk my dad into getting therapy to take care of the Chihuahua.
2: That is a generational fun show that I would like to watch.
1: There it is.
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0: My name is John Tesh. I am here to lower your blood pressure. Ready? Just read some scripture or read a book about positive thinking. UCLA researchers say doing that for 20 minutes a day will lower blood pressure by a full 30% and sharpen your focus and mental energy for 6 hours afterward. It's because reading something inspiring heightens the production of the brain chemical dopamine, which relaxes our arteries and increases alertness and attention. So read something positive and uplifting for 20 minutes a day. That can change everything.
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0: 97.5 KEXL. I just sent out for roasted edamame. I'm going to tell you why. Because it is an odd bedtime snack, but apparently it's very powerful, right? So a half cup of dried roasted edamame is what the experts are recommending. I'll tell you why. You're supposed to try this on days that you work out, and you might wake up with more muscle. The Journal of Nutrition found that people who exercised and had a high-protein snack right before bed, they got stronger, they built more muscle than those who worked out and skipped the protein snack. The experts say our bodies digest and absorb certain proteins more efficiently during sleep, which can help build muscle. So try some roasted edamame, see if you don't seem buffer faster. I can't wait. My edamame should be here in moments.
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11: Here's the forecast for Northeast Nebraska. A wind advisory begins at noon tomorrow and remains in effect until 9 p.m. tomorrow night. Lows level off around 65. Tonight, under partly cloudy skies, winds out of the south 10 to 20 miles per hour. Highs level off around 86. Tomorrow, lots of sunshine. From the Weatherology Weather Center, I'm meteorologist Jennifer Wojcicki on 97.5 KEXL.
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0: 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Let's talk about Crayola crayons. Of course, you and I both know, we all know, they have a distinct smell. And guess what? Now it's become trademarked. Yes, the smell. A few months ago, the U.S. Patent and Trademark Office issued a trademark to Crayola for the smell of its crayons. The CEO of Crayola says one day it's conceivable that they'll pump the scent through the aisles of stores, triggering nostalgia while shoppers are browsing and hopefully buying more crayons. Crayola describes the smell as, quote, slightly earthy soap with pungent leather-like clay undertones. I agree. Crayola ranks number one in sales in the coloring category, which includes crayons and colored pencils. They say there is a powerful connection between the smell of crayons and positive childhood memories. Amen to that.
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0: And coming up, the latest connection between pain-relieving NSAIDs and dementia. Stand by.

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1: If you take an NSAID for your arthritis or sore muscles, you may be doing more than relieving pain and inflammation. Turns out NSAIDs, of course, are medications like ibuprofen, which is the ingredient in Advil, or naproxen, which is in Aleve, right? A study in the Journal of the American Geriatric Society has found that people who took NSAIDs on a regular basis, they were significantly less likely to develop dementia. What's going on? It's because they're anti-inflammatory, so they protect brain cells against damage. However, NSAIDs can have negative side effects that we've talked to you before about, like nausea, stomach, and even kidney damage. So don't take NSAIDs willy-nilly for the brain benefits. Only take what your doctor recommends. And again, be careful with hydration and your kidneys and NSAIDs.
2: Now that's intelligence for your life.
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0: 97.5 KEXL. All right, so according to the Cleveland Clinic, these days at least 1 in 4 middle-aged adults will experience a so-called midlife crisis. And of course, you know that's when we suddenly reassess our lives and often make dramatic changes. But just because midlife crises are common, it doesn't mean they're inevitable. According to Arthur C. Brooks, a Harvard social science professor, he says the biggest reason people experience slumps around middle age is they feel stuck in some way, and they want something to change. So to avoid feeling that way at any age, Brooks says, always focus on what you're gaining in life, not on what you're losing. In other words, do not dwell on parts of your past that you can't get back, like your youthful energy, your pain-free back, and all the great friends who have come and gone. Brooks says, just because you're missing those things, it doesn't mean you're stuck and not growing. In fact, research shows that after the age of 40, our brains become much more efficient and creative. We are also better communicators. And don't miss this. This helps explain why the most successful entrepreneurs, for example, they get their best ideas and they're most successful in their late 40s and early 50s. Bottom line, Brooks says by shifting your mindset to what's getting better with age instead of what's getting worse, you are significantly less likely to fall into the stagnation trap that often leads to a midlife crisis and buy a brand new Mustang like I did.
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12: Here's the forecast for Northeast Nebraska. A wind advisory begins at noon tomorrow and remains in effect until 9 p.m. tomorrow night. Lows level off around 65. Tonight, under partly cloudy skies, winds out of the south, 10 to 20 miles per hour. Highs level off around 86. Tomorrow, lots of sunshine. From the Weatherology Weather Center, I'm meteorologist Jennifer Wojcicki on 97.5 KEXL.
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0: 97.5 KEXL. Let's talk about marriage. Why? No, let's talk about it. Marriage therapist Corin Voller says the number one complaint she hears from married women is that their husbands are always waiting to be told what needs to be done around the house. This is me. I'm not going to do anything without being told. She calls it, quote, passive responsibility. That sounds bad. But women want somebody who takes active responsibility.
1: Sure.
0: When it comes to chores and childcare, active responsibility would be somebody looking around the house for things they can do and take responsibility for them. But every time I do something, it's wrong.
1: You just hit the nail on the head. By the way, I'm going to say two things. One is, when I have my to-do list in front of me, if somebody supersedes it and starts doing the stuff on my to-do list, it makes me mad. It upsets me. So I'm merely extending the same courtesy. You know, if I see dirty dishes, I'll get to the dishes when I get to the dishes. I can't necessarily do it on my spouse's timeline. And also, here's the other thing. This is a double standard. If your wife wants to just sit down and rest for a second, right, Totally fine. I sit down to watch the baseball game and why did I not do X, Y, and Z? The double standard is frustrating. Also, again, you know, my thing is, I'm so tired of being told I'm doing it wrong. There's 0% chance I'm taking initiative.
0: Amen.
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All right, here we go with some great driving tips from the New York Times best-selling book Traffic by Tom Vanderbilt, which examines the psychology of driving, and you can help your friends with this. First, in a parking lot, when you can, back into a space. Vanderbilt says backing out is the most common time accidents occur in parking lots, but if you're exiting forward, accidents are much less likely. And then if you're on the highway, resist the urge to constantly change lanes to get where you're going faster. According to studies, over the course of an 80-minute drive, switching lanes saved less than 4 minutes of time, but it raised drivers' stress levels significantly. If you stick to the middle lane, you'll maintain the most consistent speed, and that will calm anxiety. Now you know.

0: 97.5 KEXL. It's time to talk salads here on the John Tesh program. If you want to be satisfied eating a salad, and just a salad, it needs some fat. This is according to registered dietitian Stephanie Middleberg. Stephanie says, for maximum satisfaction, include two healthy fats in your bowl, like oil and vinegar dressing, plus half an avocado or 8 to 10 olives. Other options include 2 tablespoons of sesame or pumpkin seeds, 2 tablespoons of walnuts, which contain heart-healthy omega-3 fatty acids, or some hummus or a hard-boiled egg or sprinkle of cheese. Another benefit of adding fat to your salad, besides satisfying hunger, the fat helps your body absorb more nutrients from the vegetables. And that's how that works.
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13: Here's the forecast for Northeast Nebraska. A wind advisory begins at noon tomorrow and remains in effect until 9 p.m. tomorrow night. Lows level off around 65. Tonight, under partly cloudy skies, winds out of the south 10 to 20 miles per hour. Highs level off around 86. Tomorrow, lots of sunshine. From the Weatherology Weather Center, I'm meteorologist Jennifer Wojcicki on 97.5 KEXL.
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0: Welcome to the John Tesh Radio Show. It is intelligence for your life, and you know we are pet people here at the radio show. I know producer Betsy Chase has two dogs sitting by her while she's writing and researching. I've got Leroy the dog right here looking at me. He usually gets half a treat at the end of every hour. If there is a good reason to love your pets, it's another one. They will boost your immune function. Come to think of it, I haven't had a cold in a while. According to the National Library of Medicine, petting a dog for 18 minutes leads to an increase in antibodies that fight infections. And we also know that our pets reduce our stress. Now, this increase in antibodies coupled with stress reduction is a big old 1-2 punch for our immune system. Plus, therapy dog visits at hospitals are proven to provide significant pain reduction in patients with chronic pain. Huge win there. Your pet is a powerful healer.
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0: And coming up, what is normal when it comes to relationships? We'll have the latest from the book, The Surprising Secrets of Happy Couples.

0: 97.5 KEXL. Time for some relationship intel and what is normal when it comes to relationships. This is what Christiana Northrup wanted to find out when she researched the book The Normal Bar, The Surprising Secrets of Happy Couples. She surveyed 80,000 people from all over the world. Here's what she found. 40% of the happiest couples say communication is the most satisfying part of their relationship. Next, having similarities also bonds couples together. Nearly half of the couples surveyed said they had a whole lot in common. And psychologists say we feel more connected to somebody with whom we share common interests and rituals. However, don't worry about arguing. Nearly 80% of the happiest couples said they argued occasionally. I'm more than occasionally. And psychologists say couples who never fight are avoiding conversations they need to have in order to forge a closer relationship. What else is normal for happy couples? Back rubs. 75% of the happiest couples give and receive back rubs. I'm usually just giving them. And there's science behind this. Couples who give each other massages, they have higher levels of the bonding chemical oxytocin.
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0: And coming up, I'll teach you how to protect yourself from the latest phone scams. AI is making voice clones that sound like your friends, your partner, even your own children. It can clone a voice from a 3-second recording. Don't miss this.

0: 97.5 KEXL. So, you know, we always hear about phone scams coming from criminals pretending to be, say, the police or IRS agents. But the latest phone scams are more likely to come from people who sound like somebody you know. Maybe your friends, a partner, even your own children. This is according to Steve Grobman from the cybersecurity firm McAfee. It's down to a scary new development in artificial intelligence. Grobman saying the latest AI software, you may have seen this on the news, can now clone anyone's voice from a recording as short as 3 seconds, meaning criminals could potentially call one of your friends, ask a few questions, and then hang up. And as long as they capture a recording of your friend saying, "Who's this? Sorry, that person doesn't live here. No, it's okay. Goodbye." That's all the material criminals need to clone their voice. And because it sounds so realistic, research shows you're significantly more likely to fall for a scam, like your friend claiming to be in trouble and needing money sent right away. Bottom line, now more than ever, Grobman says we need to use extra caution when responding to phone calls, even when they sound like they're coming from people you know. Authorities recommend grilling callers about how they know you and where you met, for example, because that may be the only way to ensure you're talking to a real person and not an AI scammer.
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12: Here's the forecast for Northeast Nebraska. A wind advisory begins at noon tomorrow and remains in effect until 9 p.m. tomorrow night. Lows level off around 65. Tonight, under partly cloudy skies, winds out of the south, 10 to 20 miles per hour. Highs level off around 86. Tomorrow, lots of sunshine. From the Weatherology Weather Center, I'm meteorologist Jennifer Wojcicki on 97.5 KEXL.
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2: I think it was probably Netflix or Apple TV or all that stuff that have invented binge watching, right, Gib?
3: Yeah, it wasn't a thing before. It was just there were summer reruns. That was all you had.
2: That's right. That's right. Well, yeah, you're right.
3: They if you haven't seen it, it's new to you.
2: Saved by the Bell.
3: Yeah.
2: The marathon. Yeah, but so why do we sometimes binge watch shows that we don't love? Well, we may have fallen victim to something Gib and I have talked about before. It's called sunk cost fallacy,
3: yes.
2: Which Gib is going to tell you about now.
3: Well, first of all, the sunk cost fallacy is the explanation for my entire crypto portfolio right now. But basically, it means once you've invested a little bit in something, you feel like, well, I've already invested in it. I might as well go a little bit further. So that can be money into a bad stock, and it can also be time invested into a bad television show because you're like, well, I'm 4 episodes in.
2: Or a relationship,
3: like
2: right?
3: It works in relationships, too. You believe that because you have invested time and money and effort into something, therefore, it is more worthy of your continued time, money, and effort, which is not necessarily... That's the fallacy. It is not always true. If you don't like a show, you can give up on it. Unless you have that one friend whose opinion you really like. He goes, no, trust me, man. After 5 episodes, it gets really good.
2: That sounds like your sister.
3: It sounds like me, too.
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0: talking. All right, here's a conversation starter for you. Here's how you can make the lunch you eat at your desk or in the company break room taste much better. Use a metal knife, fork, or spoon. This is the discovery of researchers at the UK's University of Oxford. They found people who eat with heavy utensils enjoy what they're eating 10% more than those eating with plastic flatware. Because the heftier flatware, it tells your brain, I'm eating higher quality food right now. Heavier flatware may also help you slow down and be more mindful. Well, that works too. And that could give your I'm full hormones more time to kick in, and you'll end up eating less. Use a metal knife, fork, or spoon.
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0: 97.5 KEXL. All righty, here we go. The trick to being a more positive person. It comes from social psychologist Dr. Roy Baumeister from Florida State. He says, tap into nostalgia. It's not about living in the past. It's about recalling past positive experiences. And that has been proven to lift us up, way up. In one study, when people were asked to think of a past positive experience before work, they reported feeling more motivated. That made them work harder than those who were only told to think about an ordinary life event in the study. And then another study showed that people feeling nostalgic about an event from their past judged a room to be warmer than those remembering an everyday event. Wow! So, spend a minute before you start your day reliving a special memory. We guarantee you'll feel more positive and motivated throughout the entire day.
1: I-F-Y-L. Intelligence for your life.
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16: Here's the forecast for Northeast Nebraska. A wind advisory begins at noon tomorrow and remains in effect until 9 p.m. tomorrow night. Lows level off around 65. Tonight, under partly cloudy skies, winds out of the south, 10 to 20 miles per hour. Highs level off around 86. Tomorrow, lots of sunshine. From the Weatherology Weather Center, I'm meteorologist Jennifer Wojcicki on 97.5 KEXL.
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This is a monthly test of the emergency alert system for broadcast stations and cable systems of Nebraska in cooperation with the FCC and other government authorities. Equipment is being tested that can quickly provide warnings during emergencies. If this had been an actual emergency, official information, news, or instructions would have followed the alert tone. This concludes this test of the emergency alert system.

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I'm the one who wants to be with you. To party anthems. Just dance, it's gonna be okay. Got a studio, just dance. 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
10: Here's the forecast for Northeast Nebraska. A wind advisory begins at noon tomorrow and remains in effect until 9 p.m. tomorrow night. Lows level off around 65. Tonight, under partly cloudy skies, winds out of the south, 10 to 20 miles per hour. Highs level off around 86. Tomorrow, lots of sunshine. From the Weatherology Weather Center, I'm meteorologist Jennifer Wojcicki on 97.5 KEXL.
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11: Here's the forecast for Northeast Nebraska. A wind advisory begins at noon tomorrow. Mainly clear tonight with a low of 65. Southerly winds 10 to 20 miles per hour. Mainly clear skies again tomorrow. Daytime highs approaching 86. From the Weatherology Weather Center, I'm meteorologist Jennifer Wojcicki on 97.5 KEXL.
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11: Here's the forecast for Northeast Nebraska. A wind advisory begins at noon tomorrow. Mainly clear tonight with a low of 65. Southerly winds 10 to 20 miles per hour. Mainly clear skies again tomorrow. Daytime highs approaching 86. From the Weatherology Weather Center, I'm meteorologist Jennifer Wojcicki on 97.5 KEXL.
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9: Here's the forecast for Northeast Nebraska. A wind advisory begins at noon today and remains in effect until 9 p.m. tonight. Partly cloudy skies overnight with lows around 65. South winds 10 to 20 miles per hour. Mainly clear skies Wednesday. Daytime highs approaching 86. From the Weatherology Weather Center, I'm meteorologist Jennifer Wojcicki on 97.5 KEXL.
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8: Here's the forecast for Northeast Nebraska. A wind advisory begins at noon today and remains in effect until 9 p.m. tonight. Partly cloudy skies overnight with lows around 65. South winds 10 to 20 miles per hour. Mainly clear skies Wednesday. Daytime highs approaching 86. From the Weatherology Weather Center, I'm meteorologist Jennifer Wojcicki on 97.5 KEXL.
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11: Here's the forecast for Northeast Nebraska. A wind advisory begins at noon today and remains in effect until 9 p.m. tonight. Partly cloudy skies overnight with lows around 65. South winds 10 to 20 miles per hour. Mainly clear skies Wednesday. Daytime highs approaching 86. From the Weatherology Weather Center, I'm meteorologist Jennifer Wojcicki on 97.5 KEXL.
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7: Here's the forecast for Northeast Nebraska. A wind advisory begins at noon today and continues until 9 p.m. tonight. Slight chance for showers overnight. Otherwise, mainly cloudy skies expected. Lows dip down to about 64. Winds out of the south, 10 to 15 miles per hour. From the Weatherology Weather Center, I'm meteorologist Jennifer Wojcicki on 97.5 KEXL.
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12: Here's the forecast for Northeast Nebraska. A wind advisory begins at noon today and continues until 9 p.m. tonight. Slight chance for showers overnight. Otherwise, mainly cloudy skies expected. Lows dip down to about 64. Winds out of the south, 10 to 15 miles per hour. From the Weatherology Weather Center, I'm meteorologist Jennifer Wojcicki on 97.5 KEXL.
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5: I'm Stuart Varney, and this is the Fox Business Report.
6: Kevin Warsh, the new Federal Reserve chair, leads the discussion and answers the media's questions today as his first meeting leading the Fed wraps up. Judy Shelton, senior fellow at the Independent Institute, is expecting a new approach.
7: Well, it's very important, this change of leadership at the Federal Reserve, and I think we will see Warsh emphasizing brevity. I like that his approach is to say that Federal Reserve decisions should not be on page one of the Wall Street Journal, but somewhere around page B12.
6: Also today, we'll find out how much Americans were spending in May. Retail sales are released and pending home sales for May. SpaceX shares pulled back after overtaking Amazon yesterday to become the world's fifth most valuable public company. That's your Fox Business Report. I'm Jenny Coselda, invested in you.
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1: From the WJAG and Norfolk Daily News Newsroom, I'm Paul Hughes. While details are sketchy, it does appear the United States and Iran have tentatively agreed to an agreement to end the conflict between the two countries. During an interview with Newstalk WJAG, Nebraska U.S. Senator Pete Ricketts said there's still a lot of negotiating remaining before any deal is complete.
2: We'll spend a certain amount of time trying to negotiate what happens with uranium. For example, if the uranium is going to be taken out of Iran, where is it going to go? That sort of thing. So that those sorts of things are probably more technical in nature and probably longer term as far as how long we'll take to negotiate. What I expect to see, though, is some agreement in principle what's going to happen with those.
1: It's being reported that the two sides are scheduled to sign the agreement on Friday in Switzerland. 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
3: Here's the forecast for Northeast Nebraska. A wind advisory begins at noon today and continues until 9 p.m. tonight. Slight chance for showers overnight. Otherwise, mainly cloudy skies expected. Lows dip down to about 64. Winds out of the south, 10 to 15 miles per hour. From the Weatherology Weather Center, I'm meteorologist Jennifer Wojcicki on 97.5 KEXL.
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14: 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Gosh. Did I mess that one up? It's 97.5 KEXL. More music and variety. Good morning. Wednesday, June 17th. We're flying through June, aren't we? Coming up, speaking of things we eat, this really cannot be a new food trend, can it? Blue hot dogs? What in the world? Oh, TikTok. Blame TikTok, right? It is actually a thing on TikTok. We'll talk more about that. Plus, the best music of variety, INXS, Ed Sheeran. I've got Funyuns, Cannibals, BTS, Nelly Furtado, and more. Good morning, wake-up show from the Burger King of Norfolk Studios. It's 97.5 KEXL.
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16: What's that?
15: The festival they have every year that honors Johnny Carson?
16: Every year? Since when?
15: Like 2008.
16: What? Where?
15: At the Johnny Carson Theater.
16: In Norfolk?
15: Yeah.
16: Well, who's performing?
15: Charlie Behrens is the headliner this year.
16: Charlie Behrens? I see his videos all the time. He's hilarious.
15: Right? They're also bringing in Bluebird Improv with Matt Walsh and a bunch of other funny improvisers.
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15: And they bring in a bunch of other nationally known comics. 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
15: Yeah.
16: Norfolk, Nebraska.
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16: Huh. You know, they really should publicize this festival more.
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22: Here's the forecast for Northeast Nebraska. A wind advisory begins at noon today and remains in effect until 9 p.m. tonight. Mainly sunny skies today with daytime highs approaching 84. Winds out of the west, 15 to 20 miles per hour. Mainly clear skies again tonight. Lows level off around 56. From the Weatherology Weather Center, I'm meteorologist Paul Trombley on 97.5 KEXL.
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0: Shivers, Ed Sheeran on 97.5 KEXL. It's Kylie Powers. Good morning. Kind of got the shivers. Maybe more like the heebie-jeebies when I heard this next story. New trend on social media, making blue hot dogs. Blue hot dogs. Here's how you do it. You boil them. Actually, soak them first in Gatorade, and then you boil them. Somebody tried it and said it works. Kids may find it kind of fun, but I don't know. What's the point? Another said that, you know, they're full of electrolytes then, as long as that stays in there and doesn't boil out, I guess. But in the end, I think they look more green. It looks like you're eating a cucumber on a bun. So I guess you could do it to fool people, too. Be like, I'm getting my veggies in, my cucumbers on a bun. Blue hot dogs, would you do it? Soak them in Gatorade if you want to. You have to soak them in blue Gatorade. I'm actually telling you, thinking that maybe you would try this. And if you're listening, then maybe you will. I don't know. Soak them in blue Gatorade for, I don't know, however long it takes. I don't think she soaked them that long. And then boil and serve. I guess that would be kind of cute. You could have a blue hot dog on a white bun with red ketchup. Boom. 97.5 KEXL. Be the weirdest 4th of July party ever.
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0: Forecast for Northeast Nebraska. A wind advisory begins at noon today and remains in effect until 9 p.m. tonight. Mainly sunny skies today with daytime highs approaching 84. Winds out of the west, 15 to 20 miles per hour. Mainly clear skies again tonight. Lows level off around 56. From the Weatherology Weather Center, I'm meteorologist Paul Trobley on 97.5 KEXL.
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music news. Latest word is that Taylor and Travis are having a massive stage built at Madison Square Garden for their wedding. Is it for them? Is it for a performer? I don't know. Do you know the date they're apparently getting married? That I do know. I'll fill you in coming up in our music news in less than 10. It's 97.5 KEXL.

0: 97.5 KEXL. It's a better variety for your Wednesday morning. Good one. It's Kylie. Let's get to our music news for June 17th. Turns out Zendaya and Tom Holland are officially married. He confirmed it. No other details because he shut down the subject and said that's all you get on that. Okay, so Jelly Roll and Bunny XO may have hinted about their separation for about a month. He didn't wear his wedding band at CMA Fest, and she's been posting videos alluding to a toxic relationship. Shania Twain is currently opening for Harry Styles in the UK. She said she's doing it because she respects Harry's relationship with his mother and formed a friendship with him because of it. And also, it's Harry Styles. Like, why would you not if you were invited to open it for Harry Styles? Right? It's hard to believe Daughtry's been around so long, but they just released the dates for their 20 years unplugged tour. And according to TMZ, they say Taylor Swift and Travis Kelce are planning to get married at Madison Square Garden July 3rd, but the actual wedding ceremony will take place before that. They're having a huge stage built for the occasion. There's going to be live music, but there's no word on who will perform or if it's going to be anybody famous. But I mean, let's be honest, it's probably going to be super duper famous people there. To be continued. That's what we know for now. It's 97.5 KEXL.
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7: From the WJAG and Norfolk Daily News Newsroom, I'm Paul Hughes. A Norfolk teenager who struck a home when he fired several gunshots in a residential neighborhood in Norfolk in October will spend most of the next 4 years incarcerated. The Norfolk Daily News reports 18-year-old Exus Bear was sentenced by District Judge Ryan Stover on Monday to 6 to 9 years in prison for unlawful discharge of a firearm, a crime punishable by up to 50 years in prison. As Madison County Attorney Joe Smith approaches retirement from a long career serving in that office, he received a congratulatory message from Nebraska 1st District Congressman Mike Flood on the floor of the United States House of Representatives.
8: After serving as acting county attorney in 1989, he was elected in 1990 to what was the first of 9 full terms in that position. Whether prosecuting cases, mentoring deputy attorneys, or his role serving neighboring Antelope County, Smith's leadership and dedication have strengthened Nebraska's justice system and have benefited countless communities. Congratulations, Joe, on a truly remarkable career.
7: While leaving his post in Madison County, Smith will continue to serve as county attorney in Antelope County. That's news from the WJAG and Norfolk Daily News newsroom. For those stories and more, go to WJAG.com.
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6: 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Also, Strange But True News, 7:17 for that. Did I say 7? That's a new time. Oh, it's like Eastern Mid-Coast time. Yeah, 7:17. We're going to get weird-er and talk about smart toilets. Why would you need a smart toilet? 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You don't have to go to the toilet. You bring the toilet to you. Does that sound good or weird? 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
11: We now know trip and fall accidents are the leading cause of injury-related death among those aged 75 and older. 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
11: Have you taken time to train your postural muscles today? Those are the deep muscles in your abdomen, pelvis, and back, which help you maintain a good posture. And according to George Locker, author of the new book, Falling is Not an Option, postural muscles are also the key to preventing most trip and fall accidents at any age. So how exactly do we strengthen those important core postural muscles? Locker recommends just standing in a semi-squat with your knees and ankles slightly bent, as if you're trying to balance on a surfboard or skis. He says do this whenever you brush your teeth, for example, and hold the pose as long as possible. And the more you do it, the more likely you'll be able to stand stable on just about any surface, including uneven rocks or ice. I'm John Tesh with today's Intelligence for Your Life Minute.
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15: Here's the forecast for Northeast Nebraska. A wind advisory begins at noon today and remains in effect until 9 p.m. tonight. Mainly sunny skies today, with daytime highs approaching 84. Winds out of the west, 15 to 20 miles per hour.
0: Mainly clear skies again tonight. Lows level off around 56. From the Weatherology Weather Center, I'm meteorologist Paul Trombley on 97.5 KEXL.

0: 97.5 KEXL. It's a bit of variety for your morning. Good one. It's Kylie. 7:19. I'm off. I'm always off. If I were on, I'd be off. Let's get to our strange but true news. There is a social media trend of making blue hot dogs by boiling them in Gatorade. One lady did it. She soaked them first and then boiled them. They say it works and kids might find it fun, but there's no real reason to do it other than as a stunt, like most of TikTok. A Chinese company has unveiled a smart toilet which can drive itself to you and then clean itself after you do your duty. It's not cheap. The price tag right now would be around $13,000. New Yorkers trashed their own city after the Knicks won the NBA Finals. But at the World Cup, Japanese fans are going viral for cleaning their entire section of an American stadium after a match. It's nice. Okay, what else is weird? Is California going to break off? Well, according to research, stress along the San Andreas and San Jacinto faults in Southern California have reached the highest levels in 1,000 years. And finally today, National Mascot Day. Do you have a favorite? I don't know if it's a mascot. It's kind of a mascot. I love the Pillsbury Doughboy. That guy. That's me doing it. That's cute. Oh, not me, but he's cute. I like him a lot. That's our latest strange but true news. 97.5 KEXL.
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11: With a look at sports, I'm Pat Cavay. Nebraska volleyball is getting a jump start on the 2028 recruiting class and added one of the top players in the state in Milford, Shayla Rottenberg, on Monday, which was also the first day college coaches could contact 2028 prospects. The number three overall player, Rottenberg, posted a .366 hitting percentage with 534 kills, 47 aces, 108 blocks, 192 digs, and 15 assists, while helping lead the Eagles to a C1 state championship this past season. She also won a gold medal for the under-19 national team at the 2025 Norseca Pan American Cup and is the daughter of Lisa Reinsma, who won a title with the Huskers in 1995 and was inducted into the Nebraska Athletics Hall of Fame after posting 1,600 career kills. Later Monday night, the Huskers picked up another addition for the 2028 class in the form of setter Jocelyn Samuels. Samuels, the number four overall prospect and top player of South Dakota, helped Harrisburg to their second straight AA state title after posting 1,050 assists last season while adding 166 digs, 58 blocks, 35 aces, and 93 kills on a .412 hitting percentage. Commitments didn't just stay with volleyball as Nebraska softball added to their upcoming class, picking up a commitment from transfer Faith Aragon back on Saturday. During this past year at New Mexico State, the first team All-Conference USA selection posted a 21-10 record and a 2.62 ERA from the pitcher circle with a school record 244 strikeouts, while also holding a .369 batting average with 7 homers and driving in 26 runs. Overall, she's compiled between New Mexico State and UTEP a 45-28 record with a 3.30 ERA and a .323 hitting percentage with 9 homers and 32 RBIs. 4 Northeast Nebraska athletes, 2 boys and 2 girls, made the drive to Utica yesterday for the Centennial Classic All-Star Basketball Games. Starting on the girls' side, Stanton's Carson Dusako finished with 5 points, while Clarkson Lee's Ava Kosick was held scoreless for the red team, who dropped a 62-59 outing to the Navy team. On the boys' side, Howell's Dodge's Andre Martin and Clarkson Lee's Kyle McMullen combined for 8 points to lead the red team to a 95-84 win over the Navy team. On the local and area sports counter for today, the Norfolk Legion baseball teams return to the diamond for a matchup with Lincoln Standing Bear. The juniors will look for their third straight win when they take the field at 5. The seniors follow at 7:30 and look to snap their 3-game skid. That's a look at sports. I'm Pat Cavay.
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cannot check out the first trailer for Shrek 5. And if you want to know a little bit more, Eddie Murphy does a throwback joke in it. I'll play it for you next.

0: 97.5 KEXL with Michelle Branch. It's Kylie Powers' Good Morning Wake Up Show. Wednesday, June 17th, coming up, we will get to our latest entertainment news, plus Niall Horan on the way. But first, Shrek 5 trailer is officially out. The first trailer dropped yesterday. Mike Myers and Eddie Murphy are back to voice their characters. And we now know Eddie even does a throwback joke from his role in 48 Hours.
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4: Here's the forecast for Northeast Nebraska. A wind advisory begins at noon today and remains in effect until 9 p.m. tonight. Mainly sunny skies today with daytime highs approaching 84. Winds out of the west, 15 to 20 miles per hour. Mainly clear skies again tonight. Lows level off around 56. From the Weatherology Weather Center, I'm meteorologist Paul Trombley on 97.5 KEXL.
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0: Jessica Smith, part of a better variety. 97.5 KEXL. It's Kylie. Let's get to our latest entertainment news. Tom Holland confirmed he and Zendaya are married. There aren't any other details because Tom shut down the subject and said, quote, "That's all you'll get on that." In other marriage news, Taylor Swift and Travis Kelce are said to be having a huge stage build for their wedding celebration at Madison Square Garden. It supposedly goes down on July 3rd, but there's no word who will be performing. Disney is making a Christmas special called Mickey's Home Alone. And yeah, it is based on the Macaulay Culkin movie, Mickey's Home Alone. I'm excited. Hayden Christensen was at a sci-fi convention in San Antonio on Saturday, but he left a panel early to hit up Game 5 of the NBA Finals. A live-action series based on the Japanese anime Kiki's Delivery Service is in the works. And finally, in our entertainment news today, Kunal Nayar and Johnny Galecki were once told to put their shirts back on while filming a scene for The Big Bang Theory because they were too buff. That's kind of funny. That's our latest entertainment news on 97.5 KEXL.
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5: From the WJAG and Norfolk Daily News Newsroom, I'm Paul Hughes. The water director for the Nebraska Department of Water, Energy, and Environment spoke to the crowd on Tuesday at the 11th Annual Northeast Nebraska Ag Banquet at the Pavilion on the Pierce County Fairgrounds. Matt Manning discussed the governor's Water Quality and Quantity Task Force that included approximately 20 people from different industries across the state. Manning said they wanted to present a unified message.
6: So that it's not, you know, the university is saying one thing, the state's saying another, some NRDs are saying other things. We kind of want to work together to get a kind of a unified message and then figure out how to present that message to the people.
5: You can read the entire report on the department's website, dwee.nebraska.gov. Meanwhile, the Coe Cattle Company was named Ag Business of the Year, while the Freeman family of Pierce earned the title of Farm Family of the Year. Also, five future college scholars were awarded $1,000 scholarships: Boston Krieger of Pierce, Reagan Graham of Lee, Dirk White of Pierce, Caden Brandle of Humphrey, and Brielle Wolf of Richland. Nominations are being accepted for farmers and ranchers to serve on local U.S. Department of Agriculture Farm Service Agency county committees. The committees make decisions about how federal farm programs are administered locally. All nomination forms for the 2026 election must be postmarked or received in the local FSA office by August 3rd. More information is available at fsa.usda.gov.
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Teddy Swims on 97.5 KEXL. It's Kylie. Here's what I do know. I've got Lady Gaga on the way. BB Mac, this hour, Madison Beer. Ariana Grande, Matchbox 20. Lisa, and Cold Jam next in Extreme Now. It's a wake-up show on 97.5 KEXL.

0: 97.5 KEXL, more music variety. Good morning. It's Kylie Powers on The Wake Up Show. Are you aware that coming up this Sunday, something very rare is happening?
1: Sunday! Sunday! Sunday! Father's Day and the summer solstice collide in one massive celebration.
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0: Oh, sure. Dad gets a longer Father's Day because it's on the first day of summer, the longest day of the year. Mother's Day was like, it was so short. It went by so fast. I didn't even know it. I'm not mad. I'm just a little disappointed. Oh, ouchie. It hurt that spot. It's okay. I'll get over it. Coming up, Madison Beer's on the way. That's a fun one. Don Henley, BB Mac, Matchbox 20, Ariana Grande, and more. Plus, okay, yeah, we're going to do like kind of a super duper massive mega throwback. It's what they call a monster ballad, if you don't remember. 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
4: With a look at sports, I'm Pat Cavay. Nebraska volleyball is getting a jumpstart on the 2028 recruiting class and added one of the top players in the state in Milford, Shayla Rottenberg, on Monday, which was also the first day college coaches could contact 2028 prospects. The number three overall player, Rottenberg, posted a .366 hitting percentage with 534 kills, 47 aces, 108 blocks, 192 digs, and 15 assists, while helping lead the Eagles to a C1 state championship this past season. She also won a gold medal for the under-19 national team at the 2025 Norseca Pan American Cup and is the daughter of Lisa Reinsma, who won a title with the Huskers in 1995 and was inducted into the Nebraska Athletics Hall of Fame after posting 1,600 career kills. Later Monday night, the Huskers picked up another addition for the 2028 class in the form of setter Jocelyn Samuels. Samuels, the number four overall prospect and top player of South Dakota, helped Harrisburg to their second straight AA state title after posting 1,050 assists last season while adding 166 digs, 58 blocks, 35 aces, and 93 kills on a .412 hitting percentage. Commitments didn't just stay with volleyball's Nebraska softball added to their upcoming class, picking up a commitment from transfer Faith Aragon back on Saturday. During this past year at New Mexico State, the first team All-Conference USA selection posted a 21-10 record and a 2.62 ERA from the pitcher circle with a school record 244 strikeouts, while also holding a .369 batting average with 7 homers and driving in 26 runs. Overall, she's compiled between New Mexico State and UTEP a 45-28 record with a 3.30 ERA and a .323 hitting percentage with 9 homers and 32 RBIs. 4 Northeast Nebraska athletes, 2 boys and 2 girls, made the drive to Utica yesterday for the Centennial Classic All-Star Basketball Games. Starting on the girls' side, Stanton's Carson Dusako finished with 5 points, while Clarkson Lee's Ava Kosick was held scoreless for the red team, who dropped a 62-59 outing to the Navy team. On the boys' side, Howell's Dodge's Andre Martin and Clarkson Lee's Kyle McMullen combined for 8 points to lead the red team to a 95-84 win over the Navy team. On the local and area sports counter for today, the Norfolk Legion baseball teams return to the diamond for a matchup with Lincoln Standing Bear. The juniors will look for their third straight win when they take the field at 5. The seniors follow at 7:30 and look to snap their 3-game skid. That's a look at sports. I'm Pat Cavay.
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Madison Beer on 97.5 KEXL, but you probably already knew that because nowadays you can find that out. You can, you know, just Google it or search it up or Shazam it or whatever. Back in the day, though, you didn't know. And when a new song came out, you had to record it, and it so just blew when the radio DJ would, like, talk over the beginning or the end. We do that all the time now, so we don't have to stop the music like I'm doing right now. However, so we can pretend it's 1988 again. I won't talk over the intro or the outro, but here is what they call a monster ballad. Poison. 97.5 KEXL. Look how much time that took. Ugh. Oh.

0: Okay, now you could take that recording that you recorded on your cassette and you could dub it and like add it to a mixtape for your girl, your guy, or whoever. 97.5 KEXL, 80s, 90s, 2K today. Oh, all of the ones that feel good. You know what else feels good? A hot tub. Feel good if you had one. I don't have one. If I quit, though, I could probably be eligible to win. I don't want to quit. I love this job way too much. Even more than a hot tub. But here is how you can win a hot tub this summer with Tropical Waters.
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8: Here's the forecast for Northeast Nebraska. A wind advisory begins at noon today and remains in effect until 9 p.m. tonight. Mainly sunny skies today with daytime highs approaching 84. Winds out of the west, 15 to 20 miles per hour. Mainly clear skies again tonight. Lows level off around 56. From the Weatherology Weather Center, I'm meteorologist Paul Trombley on 97.5 KEXL.
5: Low 70s and sunny right now in downtown Norfolk at the KEXL studios. 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

WXL. Good morning, Kylie Powers on the Wake Up Show. 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

Smithereens, part of a better variety on 97.5 KEXL. Max and Annie Gramber in a bit. Clash on the way. Kobe Cully this hour. Tate McRae, All-American Rejects. Clean Bandit next. And Tonic now.

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0: love that one so much. That's Max with Andy Grammer, 97.5 KEXL's Kylie. My husband and I just celebrated our, kind of celebrated our 17th wedding anniversary. It happened on the day we were flying back from vacation, and we were getting up super early, like 5 a.m., right? Well, that's normal for me, but for anybody else, it's not. So getting up early to get to the airport, had this whole, you know, fiasco and stuff. Anyway, we were in a shuttle at one point. I don't know if it was a tram or I have no clue where we were. And I looked over to him and I said, "Oh, hey, happy anniversary." And he looked back and he said, "Oh, yeah." And then we high-fived for making it, you know, 17 years. We've actually been together like 20, I think. But then he sang a little bit of Tony, it's our anniversary. Do you know that one?
1: Girl, I can't wait, it's our anniversary.
0: And then I think that was all we spoke about it. I think that was it, but it was kind of everything. Coming up, I already told you, I think. I spilled the beans, right? Because I told you we're going to play The Clash, we're going to play Colby Calais and Tate McRae. But what are we going to play from them? Ooh, that'll be a surprise. So hang tight and find out next. 97.5 KEXL.
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0: Sounds like it's going to be a windy Wednesday. 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
11: Here's the forecast for Northeast Nebraska. A wind advisory begins at noon today and continues until 9 p.m. tonight. Ample sunshine expected today with daytime highs approaching 84. Winds out of the northwest, 20 to 25 miles per hour. Lows dip down to about 56. Tonight, mainly clear. from the Weatherology Weather Center. I'm meteorologist Paul Frobley on 97.5 KEXL.
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I was going to play a different Kobe Kelly song, but then I settled on this one because I got to thinking about bubbles and how you can win your own hot tub this summer with tropical waters. I'll fill you in before 10 on how to make it all yours. Right now, enjoy Kobe Kelly, bubbly.

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Kylie, gonna get out of here after Olivia Rodrigo. Michael J's in it too. He will have your next chance to call to get qualified for the hot tub of prizes with Tropical Waters. 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Tomorrow, 6 to 10, if you're up for it, I will be here with the best music and variety. Have a good one. Bye-bye. I know.

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4: From the WJAG and Norfolk Daily News newsroom, I'm Paul Hughes. A Norfolk teenager who struck a home when he fired several gunshots in a residential neighborhood in Norfolk in October will spend most of the next 4 years incarcerated. The Norfolk Daily News reports 18-year-old Exus Bear was sentenced by District Judge Ryan Stover on Monday to 6 to 9 years in prison for unlawful discharge of a firearm, a crime punishable by up to 50 years in prison. While details are sketchy, it does appear the United States and Iran have tentatively agreed to an agreement to end the conflict between the two countries. During an interview with Newstalk WJAG, Nebraska U.S. Senator Pete Ricketts said there's still a lot of negotiating remaining before any deal is complete.
5: We'll spend a certain amount of time trying to negotiate what happens with uranium. For example, if the uranium is going to be taken out of Iran, where is it going to go? That sort of thing. So those sorts of things are probably more technical in nature and probably longer term as far as how long it will take to negotiate. What I expect to see, though, is some agreement in principle what's going to happen with those.
4: It's being reported that the two sides are scheduled to sign an agreement on Friday in Switzerland. As Madison County Attorney Joe Smith approaches retirement from a long career serving in that office, he received a congratulatory message from Nebraska 1st District Congressman Mike Flood on the floor of the United States House of Representatives.
6: After serving as acting county attorney in 1989, he was elected in 1990 to what was the first of 9 full terms in that position. Whether prosecuting cases, mentoring deputy attorneys, or his role serving neighboring Antelope County, Smith's leadership and dedication have strengthened Nebraska's justice system and have benefited countless communities. Congratulations, Joe, on a truly remarkable career.
4: While leaving his post in Madison County, Smith will continue to serve as county attorney in Antelope County. That's news from the WJAG and Norfolk Daily News newsroom. For those stories and more, go to WJAG.com.
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7: Here's the forecast for Northeast Nebraska. A wind advisory begins at noon today and continues until 9 p.m. tonight. Ample sunshine expected today, with daytime highs approaching 84. Winds out of the northwest, 20 to 25 miles per hour. Lows dip down to about 56. Tonight, mainly clear. From the Weatherology Weather Center, I'm meteorologist Paul Frombly on 97.5 KEXL.
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11: Here's the forecast for Northeast Nebraska. A wind advisory begins at noon today and continues until 9 p.m. tonight. Ample sunshine expected today, with daytime highs approaching 84. Winds out of the northwest, 20 to 25 miles per hour. Lows dip down to about 56. Tonight, mainly clear. From the Weatherology Weather Center, I'm meteorologist Paul Frombly on 97.5 KEXL.
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10: Here's the forecast for Northeast Nebraska. A wind advisory begins at noon today and continues until 9 p.m. tonight. Ample sunshine expected today with daytime highs approaching 84. Winds out of the northwest, 20 to 25 miles per hour. Lows dip down to about 56. Tonight, mainly clear. From the Weatherology Weather Center, I'm meteorologist Paul Frombly on 97.5 KEXL.
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14: Here's the forecast for Northeast Nebraska. A wind advisory begins at noon today and remains in effect until 9 p.m. tonight. Ample sunshine expected today with daytime highs approaching 81. Northwesterly winds 20 to 25 miles per hour. From the Weatherology Weather Center, I'm meteorologist Jennifer Wojcicki on 97.5 KEXL.
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7: From the WJAG and Norfolk Daily News newsroom, I'm Bill Seifert. Federal prosecutors allege that a Nebraska man helped plan an attempted shooting and explosive drone attack at the White House UFC fight that took place on Sunday. Abraham Hermosillo Alvarez, who lives in Omaha, was charged via criminal complaint in federal court with conspiracy to murder and conspiracy to commit an offense against the United States. He appeared for initial hearing on Tuesday. Alvarez will be back in court for a detention and preliminary hearing on June 24th. According to an audio recording of his initial appearance, Alvarez intends to retain a private attorney. The Norfolk City Council approved an ordinance on Monday establishing the framework for future entertainment districts within the city, despite objections from some council members and residents who argued the proposal needed additional public discussion. City Attorney Melissa Figueroa.
8: I do want to be clear that this ordinance does is create a framework for an entertainment district. We're not establishing a district tonight. It's going to give the council, if it passes, the legal foundation and the tools to designate a future entertainment district.
7: According to the Norfolk Daily News, the council approved the ordinance on second and third readings. Council members Jeff Jensen and Sue Beckman voted against the measure. One lucky player who bought a Nebraska Pick 5 ticket for the Tuesday drawing is holding a ticket worth $70,000. The Nebraska Lottery has confirmed that one ticket sold for Tuesday's Nebraska Pick 5 draw matched all five winning numbers for the $70,000 jackpot. The ticket was sold at Petromart in West Point. That's news from the WJAG and Norfolk Daily News newsroom. I'm Bill Seifert. For these stories and more, go to WJAG.com.
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10: Here's the forecast for Northeast Nebraska. A wind advisory begins at noon today and remains in effect until 9 p.m. tonight. Ample sunshine expected today with daytime highs approaching 81. Northwesterly winds 20 to 25 miles per hour. From the Weatherology Weather Center, I'm meteorologist Jennifer Wojcicki on 97.5 KEXL.
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9: Here's the forecast for Northeast Nebraska. A wind advisory begins at noon today and remains in effect until 9 p.m. tonight. ample sunshine expected today with daytime highs approaching 81. Northwesterly winds 20 to 25 miles per hour. From the Weatherology Weather Center, I'm meteorologist Jennifer Wojcicki on 97.5 KEXL.
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6: Here's the forecast for Northeast Nebraska. A wind advisory begins at noon today and remains in effect until 9 p.m. tonight. Ample sunshine expected today with daytime highs approaching 81. Northwesterly winds 20 to 25 miles per hour. From the Weatherology Weather Center, I'm meteorologist Jennifer Wojcicki on 97.5 KEXL.
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1: We now know trip and fall accidents are the leading cause of injury-related death among those aged 75 and older. So in a moment, I'm going to share advice to help make trip and fall accidents less likely at any age. Next, in today's Intelligence for Your Life Minute.
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1: Have you taken time to train your postural muscles today? Those are the deep muscles in your abdomen, pelvis, and back, which help you maintain a good posture. And according to George Locker, author of the new book, Falling is Not an Option, postural muscles are also the key to preventing most trip and fall accidents at any age. So how exactly do we strengthen those important core postural muscles? Locker recommends just standing in a semi-squat with your knees and ankles slightly bent, as if you're trying to balance on a surfboard or skis. He says do this whenever you brush your teeth, for example, and hold the pose as long as possible. And the more you do it, the more likely you'll be able to stand stable on just about any surface, including uneven rocks or ice. I'm John Tesh with today's Intelligence for Your Life Minute.
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4: Here's the forecast for Northeast Nebraska. A wind advisory continues. Daytime highs approaching 82. This afternoon, under mainly sunny skies, northwesterly winds 20 to 25 miles per hour. Lows of aloft around 56. Tonight, partly cloudy skies. From the Weatherology Weather Center, I'm meteorologist Jennifer Wojcicki on 97.5 KEXL.
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8: Here's the forecast for Northeast Nebraska. A wind advisory continues. Daytime highs approaching 82. This afternoon, under mainly sunny skies, northwesterly winds 20 to 25 miles per hour. Lows of aloft around 56. Tonight, partly cloudy skies. From the Weatherology Weather Center, I'm meteorologist Jennifer Wojcicki on 97.5 KEXL.
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1: 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Yeah, it's a chance to qualify to win a Cove C410 78x35-inch hot tub sometime between now and 6. 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
5: Norfolk, Nebraska.
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5: Huh. You know, they really should publicize this festival more.
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14: Here's the forecast for Northeast Nebraska. A wind advisory continues. Bright sunshine this afternoon with daytime highs approaching 83. Northwest winds 20 to 25 miles per hour. Chance for showers tonight, lows around 57. From the Weatherology Weather Center, I'm meteorologist Jennifer Wojcicki on 97.5 KEXL.
1: 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Upper 70s tomorrow on Thursday, partly cloudy, low 80s on Friday. And that wind advisory in effect until 9 tonight for Northeast Nebraska. Downtown Norfolk, winds are out of the northwest at 23. We're sitting at 79. Got Great American Comedy Festival tickets to hand out coming up. 21 Pilots and Lifehouse on the way. It's the Human League.

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Got One Republic on the way, Def Leppard and Christina Aguilera coming up. 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

0: It's Lifehouse on 97.5 KEXL, the station playing the 80s, 90s Toucan today on your Wednesday afternoon. 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All right, we've got some Great American Comedy Festival tickets to hand out sometime this hour. 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

0: It's Def Leppard on 97.5 KEXL, the station playing the 80s, 90s Toucan today. 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Hey, it's Great American Comedy Festival week. 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The Comedy Magic Show at the Johnny Carson Theater. And we just so happen to have two tickets to the Saturday evening show with Charlie Behrens. 7 p.m. at the Johnny Carson Theater. 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
6: From the WJAG Norfolk Daily News Newsroom, I'm Bill Seifert. As America gets set to celebrate its 250th birthday, about 165 members of the Nebraska National Guard are in Washington, D.C., providing security for the nation's capital. During his monthly radio call-in show on Monday, Governor Jim Pillen said they're extraordinary people who have stepped up to volunteer and serve.
7: They're doing great work. They're supporting people, and we're really proud of them. A lot of folks have never been, most all, have never been to D.C. I think the other part that's been a good is a lot of their family members have been able to come out and spend a little bit of time and take in our nation's capital at, 250 years of being the greatest country in the history of civilizations. We can be appreciative of that.
6: Nebraska Senator Pete Ricketts said he has had a conversation with Senate Majority Leader John Thune of South Dakota, indicating that passage of the use of nationwide year-round E-15 in the Senate could take two different routes.
8: However, in our conversations with Leader Thune, he is open to trying to get this passed as a standalone, so it may end up passing as a standalone as well. Again, I still think the best path is trying to get attached to something else that is already going through the Senate.
6: A friendly rivalry with a life-saving purpose returns to Norfolk this week. The Norfolk Police and Fire Divisions are once again teaming up with the American Red Cross for the annual Battle of the Badges Blood Drive on Friday. This year's drive will be held at the Norfolk Area Chamber of Commerce from 10 a.m. to 4 p.m. That's news from the WJAG and Norfolk Daily News Newsroom. I'm Bill Seifert. 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
9: Here's the forecast for Northeast Nebraska. A wind advisory continues. Bright sunshine this afternoon with daytime highs approaching 83. Northwest winds 20 to 25 miles per hour. Chance for showers tonight, lows around 57. From the Weatherology Weather Center, I'm meteorologist Jennifer Wojcicki on 97.5 KEXL.
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7: Here's the forecast for Northeast Nebraska. A wind advisory continues. Bright sunshine this afternoon with daytime highs approaching 83. Northwest winds 20 to 25 miles per hour. Chance for showers tonight, lows around 57. From the Weatherology Weather Center, I'm meteorologist Jennifer Wojcicki on 97.5 KEXL.
3: 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Norfolk area winds are out of the northwest at 21. It's 81. Wind advisory in effect until 9 tonight. It's Adele on 97.5 KEXL.

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0: It's Huey Lewis in the news, walking on a thin line, 97.5 KEXL, the station playing the 80s, 90s, Toucan today. 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
1: 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As we bring it to you from the Burger King of Norfolk studios, and caller 17 earlier, Tiffany Bussey of Norfolk, picked up a couple of tickets to the Great American Comedy Festival, the Comedy Festival Showcase, which is coming up on Friday night, 7 p.m. at the Johnny Carson Theater. More chances to win Great American Comedy Festival tickets coming up a little bit later on. Yeah, keep listening for the Tropical Waters Hot Tub of Prizes Sounder. Yeah, when you hear the sounder, you want to be caller 15. It's a chance to qualify to win a Cove C410 78x35-inch hot tub, which we're giving away in August with Tropical Waters. Your chance to qualify coming up sometime between now and 6. Got your rhythmic song on the way. Also, Jay Sean coming up for you.
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10: Here's the forecast for Northeast Nebraska. A wind advisory continues. Bright sunshine this afternoon with daytime highs approaching 83. Northwest winds 20 to 25 miles per hour. Chance for showers tonight, lows around 57. From the Weatherology Weather Center, I'm meteorologist Jennifer Wojcicki on 97.5 KEXL.
1: And forecast from Weatherology and 97.5 KEXL. Wind advisory in effect until 9 tonight. Downtown Norfolk area, winds are out of the northwest at 21. We're sitting at 80. Got Jay Sean with Lil Wayne on the way. 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

0: It's Rob Thomas on 97.5 KEXL, the station playing the 80s, 90s, Toucan today. 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
0: We're going to play that sounder coming up sometime between now and 6. When you hear it, caller 15 gets qualified. Chance to qualify to win a Cove C410 78x35-inch hot tub. We're giving that away in August with Tropical Waters. And our sister station, My Country, 106 Kicks. 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Got the Chainsmokers and Daya on the way next on 97.5 KEXL.
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4: This is Senior Branch Office Administrator Amber Ernesti bringing you the Daily Financial Market Report on behalf of financial advisors Cole Roberge and Quinn Windishausen with Edward Jones. Equity markets turned lower this afternoon following the conclusion of the Fed's June meeting. The Fed held rates steady and removed the projected 2026 rate cut from the dot plot, both of which were widely expected. However, the updated projections showed that several policymakers now see the possibility of a rate hike this year, though there was a roughly even split. The Dow closed down 507 points at 51,493. The Nasdaq closed down 355 points at 26,022. And the S&P 500 closed down 91 points at 7,420. In commodity markets, the price of crude oil was flat at $75.30, and the spot price of gold was down $84.50 at $4,269.90. In stocks of local interest, Archer Daniels, 76.50, down 1.52, Conagra Brands, 13.16, down 0.40, McDonald's, 283.82, down 4.11, Merck & Co., 115.44, up 0.27. Microsoft, 378.91, down 14.92. Nucor, 252.60, down 6.48. PepsiCo, 141.59, down 4.53. Pfizer Incorporated, 25.92, down 0.12. Tyson Foods, 56.20, down 1.04. Union Pacific, 258.05, down 9.40. Walmart, 118.13, down 2.90. Apple Incorporated, 295.95, down 3.29. Berkshire Class B, 491.28, down 3.67. Cardinal Health, 226.28, down 1.44. Fastenal, 44.88, down 1.17. and Medtronic PLC, 78.14, down 3.18. 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
16: Here's the forecast for Northeast Nebraska. A wind advisory continues until 9 p.m. tonight. Chance for showers tonight, otherwise partly cloudy skies. Lows dip down to about 57. Northwesterly winds 10 to 15 miles per hour. From the Weatherology Weather Center, I'm meteorologist Jennifer Wojcicki on 97.5 KEXL.
0: 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That wind advisory in effect until 9 tonight. Norfolk area, sunny skies, winds are out of the northwest at 21. We're sitting at 82. Got some entertainment news on the way for you. Charles Kelly and Maren Morris on the way. How about the Chainsmokers and Daya on 97.5 KEXL?

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1: Well, Nick Jonas is booked for a July 4th gig performing during the ABC special Disney Celebrates America, Nashville Star Spangled Bash. But he's also booked another patriotic gig in his home state of New Jersey for July 2nd. He'll be performing at Rev White and Blue at Rutgers University, a concert celebrating the 250th anniversary of New Jersey's adoption of its first constitution. 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Spotify has released its list of the songs that hit 1 billion streams in May, among them Justin Bieber's Lonely, Corinne Bailey Ray's Put Your Records On, Jennifer Lopez and Pitbull's On the Floor, Sia's Cheap Thrills, Lady Gaga's Million Reasons, Darius Rucker's Wagon Wheel, and even Baby Shark.
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0: 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The Comedy Magic Show at the Johnny Carson Theater. And two more tickets to hand out around 5:20, the Saturday evening show with Charlie Behrens, 7 p.m. at the Johnny Carson Theater. Your chance to win tickets coming up next hour. Something else you want to be listening for, the Tropical Waters Hot Tub of Prizes Sounder. It goes like this.
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0: 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We're giving that away in August with Tropical Waters and our sister station, My Country, 106 Kicks. 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
4: 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I see his videos all the time. 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
4: Norfolk, Nebraska.
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4: Huh. 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
11: From the WJAG and Norfolk Daily News Newsroom, I'm Bill Seifert. The Norfolk City Council approved an ordinance on Monday establishing the framework for future entertainment districts within the city despite objections from some council members and residents who argued the proposal needed additional public discussion. City Attorney Melissa Figueroa.
2: I do want to be clear that this ordinance does is create a framework for an entertainment district. We're not establishing a district tonight. It's going to give the council, if it passes, the legal foundation and the tools to designate a future entertainment district.
11: According to the Norfolk Daily News, the council approved the ordinance on second and third readings. Council members Jeff Jensen and Sue Beckman voted against the measure. The Madison County Board of Commissioners this week voted to close an account with Equity Bank for the county's insured cash sweep fund and is now looking for a new bank to take over the account. Board Chairman Troy Euler told News Talk WJAG the account handles a large amount of county funds.
12: It's a lot of money that transfers through, you know, each meeting that we have. I mean, there's millions of dollars that get pass through, you know, or close to a month, you know, so they're it's a big loss for them. And my sense of the word of it's unfortunate, you know, they're right there. We just can't get them to work with us.
11: Euler said Equity Bank could not get them reports in a timely fashion for them to balance county budgets. One lucky player who bought a Nebraska Pick 5 ticket for the Tuesday drawing is holding a ticket worth $70,000. The ticket was sold at Petromart in West Point, and the winning numbers from Tuesday, Nebraska's Pick 5 draw were 16, 18, 28, 34, and 36. That's news from the WJAG and Norfolk Daily News Newsroom. I'm Bill Seifert. For these stories and more, go to WJAG.com.
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14: Here's the forecast for Northeast Nebraska. A wind advisory continues until 9 p.m. tonight. Chance for showers tonight, otherwise partly cloudy skies. Lows dip down to about 57. Northwesterly winds 10 to 15 miles per hour. From the Weatherology Weather Center, I'm meteorologist Jennifer Wojcicki on 97.5 KEXL.
0: 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Norfolk area winds are out of the northwest at 21. It's 82.
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This is What You Came For, 97.5 KEXL. Hey, what's going on? Michael J. Wednesday Drive Time. Got the new one from Taylor Swift here in about 4 minutes. And your chance to win Great American Comedy Festival tickets, the Saturday evening show. Chance to win coming up around 5:20.

It's taken from the Toy Story 5 soundtrack. It's new from Taylor Swift. I knew it. I knew you at 97.5 KEXL. Wednesday drive time as we bring it to you from the Burger King of Norfolk Studios. 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

0: It's Filter on 97.5 KEXL, the station playing the 80s, 90s, Toucan today on your Wednesday drive time. Yeah, we want to say best of luck to our latest qualifier, Marge Leach of Pierce, who qualified for the Tropical Waters Hot Tub of Prizes, the Cove C410 78x35-inch hot tub, which we're giving away this August with Tropical Waters. Marge Leach of Pierce, our latest qualifier. Another opportunity to qualify again tomorrow. And hey, it's Great American Comedy Festival week. Absolutely. 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You can learn about the performers that are scheduled to appear and, best of all, get tickets to the shows. There's the Regional Comedy Showcase tonight at District Event Center. Comedy Magic Show gets things rolling tomorrow night as well. 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And like we said, we have two tickets to the Saturday evening show with Charlie Behrens, 7 p.m. at the Johnny Carson Theater. 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
1: Hey, you going to the comedy festival this year?
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2: What's that?
1: The festival they have every year that honors Johnny Carson?
2: Every year? Since when?
1: Like 2008.
2: What?
1: Where? At the Johnny Carson Theater.
2: In Norfolk?
1: Yeah.
2: Well, who's performing?
1: Charlie Behrens is the headliner this year.
2: Charlie Behrens? I see his videos all the time. He's hilarious.
1: Right? They're also bringing in Bluebird Improv with Matt Walsh and a bunch of other funny improvisers.
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2: And this is in Norfolk?
1: Yeah.
2: Norfolk, Nebraska.
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2: Huh. You know, they really should publicize this festival more.
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8: 97.5 KEXL weather. Here's the forecast for Northeast Nebraska. A wind advisory continues until 9 p.m. tonight. Chance for showers tonight, otherwise partly cloudy skies. Lows dip down to about 57. Northwesterly winds 10 to 15 miles per hour. From the Weatherology Weather Center, I'm meteorologist Jennifer Wojcicki on 97.5 KEXL.
0: 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Norfolk area checking in 82. And Joyce Poyer, caller 17, picked up a couple of tickets to the Great American Comedy Festival, this Saturday evening show with Charlie Behrens. It's Alex Warren

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1: Looks like Shrek and Donkey are back for a new adventure in Shrek 5, set to hit theaters in the summer of 2027. A new teaser trailer unveils that Shrek, wife Princess Fiona, and their now larger family, including two sons and a daughter, will embark on a chaotic big city journey, only to find themselves in jail listening to Donkey's antics. So look for that summer of 2027. And Spotify has released its list of songs that hit 1 billion streams in May. Among them, Justin Bieber's Lonely, Corinne Bailey Ray's Put Your Records On, Jennifer Lopez and Pitbull's On the Floor, Sia's Cheap Thrills, Lady Gaga's Million Reasons, Darius Rucker's Wagon Wheel, and even Baby Shark. Got Sia on the way. Also, Goo Goo Dolls coming up for you.
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11: Here's the forecast for Northeast Nebraska. A wind advisory continues until 9 p.m. tonight. Chance for showers tonight, otherwise partly cloudy skies. Lows dip down to about 57. Northwesterly winds 10 to 15 miles per hour. From the Weatherology Weather Center, I'm meteorologist Jennifer Wojcicki on 97.5 KEXL.
10: 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Michael J. saying adios. As always, do what you love, and you'll always love what you do. Wind advisory in effect until 9 tonight. Upper 70s tomorrow, partly cloudy skies, low 80s on Friday. Slight chance for scattered thunderstorms and 84 on Saturday. Downtown Norfolk area, winds are out of the northwest at 20, it's 82. 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

0: It's a John Tesh Radio Show, and let's start with this, intelligence. If meditation is not your thing, I want you to try doodling. The American Journal of Occupational Therapy says doodling is a great way to get your creative juices flowing. The researchers found that free-form drawing affects the brain in a similar way to meditation. For the biggest benefit, try the Zen Tangle method. It's a type of drawing that uses repetitive patterns, whether that's swirls, stripes, or shapes. I always do swirls. Zentangle drawing triggers creative focus, and doing it for just 12 minutes a day delivers the greatest benefit. Now try it.
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0: And coming up, did you know a burglary happens every 25 seconds? In a moment, I'm going to tell you how you might be rolling out the welcome mat for burglars without even realizing it. Stand by.

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1: So where is the first place a burglar will try to break into our home? It's something that happens every 25 seconds, by the way, and this may surprise you. The most common entry point is our front door. The International Association of Certified Home Inspectors says 1 in 3 home burglaries happen this way. The reason? Because it's the most direct entry point. It's the easiest to access and can be easier to forcibly enter than other points. And a lot of times, it is left unlocked. In fact, about 42% of people these days leave their doors and windows unlocked when they're home. And in 28% of burglary cases, someone is home. Plus, a surprising number of people have spare keys that they've left under doormats or potted plants by the front door. Guess who knows that trick? Every burglar. The second most common entry point, a ground floor window. And then once they're inside, burglars typically hit 3 spots first. The primary bedroom, the family room, and the home office. But here's the good news. Most burglars spend less than 10 minutes inside. It's why it's rare for them to waste time going up to the second floor if you have one. So, store your valuables upstairs, just not in a bedroom or the office.
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0: 97.5 KEXL. As you know, people are obsessed with protein. It's showing up everywhere, from popcorn to candy to sparkling water. I saw it in cupcakes yesterday at my daughter's birthday party. Over 60% of North American consumers say they've increased their protein intake in last year. And while protein is important, most of us are getting enough of it. But you know what you really need is fiber. The USDA has now found that 4% of men and 12% of women are hitting the daily recommended amount of fiber. But it's a nutrient needed for gut health, digestion, weight management, and even sleep. Fiber can reduce inflammation, even help prevent cancer. And the University of Toronto says increasing your fiber intake by just 8 grams a day will help you lose 73% more weight. And there's one food that's loaded with protein and fiber, and that's beans. They're a nutrient powerhouse full of iron, potassium, and folate. Plus, they're cheap and they keep for a long time. And beans are becoming more popular, and account for the viral dense bean salad has more than 2.7 million followers. There's also a $200 a year subscription to a bean club, Rancho Gordo, that has 26,000 members and a wait list of 20,000 more. So if you want more protein but also need more fiber, beans are a great way to go.
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14: 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Comments from a guest who attended a recent business event. It was awesome. My room was amazing. The food was fabulous. The staff, very friendly and helpful. I was there for a conference, which can sometimes overwhelm a facility. Not in this case. The Norfolk Lodge and Suites was fantastic. 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
1: Here's the forecast for Northeast Nebraska. A wind advisory continues until 9 p.m. tonight. Chance for showers tonight, otherwise partly cloudy skies. Lows dip down to about 57. Northwesterly winds 10 to 15 miles per hour. From the Weatherology Weather Center, I'm meteorologist Jennifer Wojcicki on 97.5 KEXL.
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1: I think I found out why your kids get such good sleep, Gib. It's because according to a Harvard University research study, you will get better sleep if you're just crafty. So yeah. They found that anything that keeps your hands busy and requires focus, like knitting, painting, scrapbooking, even putting together a jigsaw puzzle, activates the pineal gland in your brain, which produces melatonin at night.
2: You know, we talk about this kind of stuff all the time. Anything you do with your hands, anything you do that engages more of your brain is going to make you feel better. It's going to help your mental health in the long run. So weightlifting is, I would put that in this category. You're getting into your body. You're engaging more of your brain. All of your senses are involved in some of this stuff. And it's going to put you into that flow state, and that flow state is going to make it easier to fall asleep.
1: Yeah, flow state.
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10: Are you kidding? You're missing out on amazing jewelry. 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

Let's take a moment here and talk about anger. You know, venting when you're angry may feel good in the moment, but Ohio State University finds that when we're frustrated, venting and blowing off steam will not resolve our anger. In an analysis of 10,000 people, researchers found that deep breathing was the most effective way to dial down anger. It's because venting, throwing things, or even hitting a punching bag, they end up being counterproductive. They increase physiological arousal, which intensifies feelings of anger. But deep breathing slows your heart rate and widens your blood vessels, lowering your blood pressure. How about that?

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